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again, like some broken machine. 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So now I go

So brother hen, when you wake me again with your coffee and cream, well don't be scared if I'm

high stakes, make an heartache. She's loved in seven languages, jewels box life.

hurt easy, but I just don't show it. 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The next 60 seconds